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1: Alimony Josh,
0: make the bottle of Jericho, around Jericho, around Jericho, around Josh, make the bottle of Jericho. And the bulls came tumbling down. Alimony Josh, make the bottle of Jericho, Jericho, around Jericho, around Josh, make the

She's a perfect 10, but she wears a 12. Baby, keep a little 2 for me. She could be sweet 16, busting out of the seams, and still loving the first degree.

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